been so weary, but I must go along till the Lord comes and calls me away. 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
1: 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So knallt der Urlaub in den Ohren. 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

0: It's alright.
1: Yeah.
0: It's alright.
1: I ain't finished yet, brother.
0: Nice.
1: Got more to say. 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
1: 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We used to laugh together, cry together, David. Sometimes I thought we would even die together. Listen, girl.